0: 3231.
1: 31.
0: Can you return a phone call to the complainant? She lost her wallet at the Holiday station. She wants to talk to an officer because she'd like Holiday to be able to look back at their cameras and see if anybody took it.

0: 3 to 18.
1: 3 to 18.
0: I just sent you out a theft ICR. If you want to take a look at the CAD notes, my complainant accidentally left her purse in a cart. She called Walmart, who told her that a customer did bring it in, but apparently, according to their policy, they're now not allowed to take it. So they allowed the customer to leave with it and said that they do have footage of the license plate of the vehicle, but wouldn't give it to her, would only give it to an officer. So if you want to check with Walmart or start by giving my complainant a call.
1: Sure.
0: 1911.

0: 231. 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
1: No, I typed it in wrong. I will fix it.
0: Deborah, thank you.

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0: 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She's meeting them to get her wallet back, so I advise her to call back if there are any other issues, but at this time I'll be 10-8.
2: All right, 1917.

0: Platform 610 Bird for 1050 northbound Highway 25 at River Street. No injuries, not blocking. Ford Edge versus white Jeep. A pole pulled off onto River Street.
1: 330 copies.

Take Cloud 2670, Paris President Elk River, report of investigation on crash eastbound Highway 10 mapping near Orono Lake. Sounds like five kids climbing over the metal bridge. It's going to be by the Elk River Beach Bridge. Five kids hanging on the bridge.

0: Lifelink 3, Lifelink 3, enter facility request. New Ulm, Alina, 2 Heavy Northwestern. Again, New Ulm, Alina, 2 Heavy Northwestern. Time now 19:19.
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1: Lake
0: McGee. Evening, Lake McGee, 3R4, 210 on the fuel. Lift off of Brainerd Route, Alexandria, 30 minutes route. Looks like our risk is low and it has been approved.
1: Lake McGee, Brainerd to Alexandria, Alameda, through Soul, 210 on the fuel, about 30 minutes on the flight, risk low and approved, 1920.

0: I'm 15 in the red. Tom, moving over for duty 10.
1: Labeling 3, no go, duty 10, 1920. 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I have nothing for debrief either. Med crew, if you can give me a call with patient demographics, I'd appreciate it. 1921.

0: Stay away from Gate Crew. Just you are aware, when I last spoke to the county, the patient had arrived at Alamere again. Patient is at Alamere.
1: Copy that, patient's at Alamere Hospital. Thank you.

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0: 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Got three souls on board. 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

0: 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Risk approved.
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1: Copy that, 368, have you landed back at base? Good to close out.

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1: This is a 65-year-old male, weight of 97.97 kilos. Running fluids right now. They did just intubate, so you'll need a ventilator. No isolation precautions. His last pressure was 56 over 36. They are not currently running blood, and they are looking at Fargo for a destination.
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0: The crash itself, did it happen at River Street and 25, as we were told, or 39, kind of 39, 25?
1: 29 Broadway.
0: Camera right there points directly just at the middle of the intersection, right at kind of Road 39 and Broadway there.
1: Ten four.

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1: 10-4 a.m. If you want to keep an eye open for a gray tan Mazda four-door SUV, I'm trying to get a plate here. Just pass RP on the shoulder, cell phone 169 at County Road 77, just north of Elk River. Kicked up, again, pass on the shoulder, kicked up some rocks and cracked his windshield.
0: He said it was a green Mazda.
1: He said gray tan, but he's just trying to catch up to get a better description for us.
0: Yeah, copy. I'm at 3369.
1: SB 401, he said it might be a green. He said it was pretty dirty.
2: St. Cloud.
3: Do you know if the camera caught the crash then?
1: Negative, I don't believe it did. I'm still checking here.
3: 10-4, thank you.

0: 401 RP is just passing Main Street now. For 160.
1: I copy. He's south to me. I'll see if I can go for it.
0: 10-4, thank you.

0: think about 2670 cars for a 1050 hit and run. We do have a follower. It's going to be eastbound Highway 10. Just coming into the city of Becker, mile marker 195, looking for a red truck. Caller is still behind it. RP is going to be in a white Hyundai Santa Fe. It's going to be a red Chevy 2500 crew cab. It's pulling a black trailer. Little damage, no injuries.
1: Well, can you see if Big Lake or Vector Unit or Sherburn's out in that area can run it down for me? If I, after this, I'll go that way.
0: They've been advised. Thank you.

0: Portland, St. Cloud. We have a current location for the driving complaint, Vasa.
1: RP just passed mile marker 159 there. He lost the visual of the suspect's vehicle, so I don't have current location.
0: Still southbound then, or probably 101?
1: A firm, probably southbound. He said he saw him continue at a high rate of speed.

0: St. Cloud.
1: Carlin.
0: Yeah, I got caught in traffic. I didn't see that vehicle or anything matching it.
1: No problem. Thanks for checking. We can pass this along to Metro as well.
0: Rogers unit.
1: 10-4 can do. The RP was continuing driving. Sounds like he had somewhere to be. Just looking for a 1021 for damage.

0: Hey, pilot from 8 Victor.
1: Right, Ryan.
0: Yeah, confirm we're going San Francisco, Fargo.
1: Collins, did you copy your destination?
2: Consider red, Fargo, San Francisco.
1: Copy, thank you.

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1: Two 19, thank God.
0: 219.
1: 10-8, good evening.
0: 10-8, 1955, good evening.

0: St. Cloud, he's trying to staff check him, or you have info for us?
1: Just letting you know, I did not catch that camera. That crash on camera.
0: Okay, thanks for talking.
1: Definitely.

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1: Yeah, you're right.
0: Line anomaly ALS still 800.
1: Very.

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1: Received report of a female party wearing a blue dress, flowers in her hand, pacing back and forth on the road on County Road 8, just north of Highway 7.
0: 10-4. 3363 from Slicer.

0: Just a heads up, we'll be in here a little while. 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
1: Copy, thank you.
2: We can take it. 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
1: I'm on Litch and 4th, kind of by the Fresh Squeeze Lemonade stand.
2: Okay, that's up to you. 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
1: On 4 I did.
0: Is it a Rochelle Wyatt?

0: 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Good evening, Lifeline 3, Tone Desk.
1: 2014 and 2003.
2: 2079, aircraft 356. We got 2 hours, 20 minutes in the gas. Risk is low. Weather is green.
0: Good evening, 2014, 2003, 2079, all in 356, tonight's 220 on the fuel, risk is low, weather is green. Current flights on the board, we have Lifelink 6 day crew is just about to land back to base. Lifelink 9 is on the way back to base. Lifelink 10 just got to Ashland, and Lifelink 8 is in Alexandria, and they're going to be headed up to Fargo. For staffing overnight, all rotors are fully staffed across the fleet. Lifelink 1 will be sharing a medic with Lifelink 4. Tom tonight is Logan, Tim, and Tara. OCC is Ben and Parker, and then it will be River Solo on the overnight. Have a good night, 2024.
2: And do you think it

0: 253. 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She's by the stage, wearing an orange shirt and black shorts.
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1: Woodland 6, Lane to Chase, back at base. I've got nothing for the debrief. I appreciate the help. Time now, 29.
0: Woman who was just reporting that I was talking to, but I don't see her. Maybe you do.
2: We're on.
3: 10-4. Yeah, I'm speaking with one of the gals over there.
0: Okay, thanks.
3: Hopefully, mom is over there by the Domino's truck also.

0: Lifelink 8 Pi from Lifelink 8 Ventura.
1: Go ahead.
0: Yeah, this will be a no transport. We're just cleaning up now, so it'll take a little bit.
1: Copy, thanks for the update.
0: Comm center from 8 Ventura, do you copy that?
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1: 41.
0: Just clearing this crash. Any more information about that follower in Elk River?
1: Been watching that on camera. The county handled that.
0: Copy, thanks.
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1: Tom, Lifelink 3, we got 3 souls on board, 12 minutes to Montevideo. We got 2 hours, 20 minutes on the gas. Risk is going through.
0: Lifelink 3 from base to Montevideo, 3 souls, 220 on the fuel, 12 minutes on the flight, 2045.

0: 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Anyone willing to take some key holder info?
1: Go ahead.
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1: Sure.

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1: Sorry.
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0: 3330.
1: Can you create a traffic stop and a narcotics event for the case number ending in 1765?
0: Never.

0: 3108 to 3255.
1: 255.
0: They're using that intersection at Trot and 5th. Can you go back and occupy that just so the public doesn't drive back in? We're just using it to let vendors out right now.
1: 10-4.

0: 254, runway 8. Are you good if 66 and I start taking that, no parking signs?
1: Yeah, the parking signs can come down, but priority would be controlling intersections for vendors to go in and out. Obviously not everybody has to do that, but we don't want the public driving back in yet.
0: Before, I didn't have any assistance there. I'm going to watch this intersection and I can start on time.
1: Yeah, that'd be fine. And I think if we keep Trot and Fifth open, and then 5th and Litch, and probably 4th and Litch, we should be fine.
0: And 4th.

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0: Temporal, we'll be on the lookout.
1: Temporal, thank you.

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1: Yeah, 2112.

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0: 3108.
1: I got a missing person ICR. Yeah. Attempt to locate at the moment. I have a complainant and missing party. I'm ready by name and date of birth.
0: Go ahead.
1: Complainant last is Strandberg versus Marie. I didn't catch the middle name. 1981-04-27.
0: Jennifer, go ahead with the next one.
1: The missing is last name is Driscoll. David, Robert, Ida, Sam, Charles, Ocean, Lincoln, Lincoln. Versus Peyton, Middle Lee, 2008-05-09.
0: And you want Robbins Island as the location?
1: Sorry, downtown Wilmer. And then this is for the block party. And then if you can just throw some descriptors in the comments too. Ponytail, greenish blonde hair, purple shark slides, purple dress, 5'6", 271 pounds.
0: Jennifer,

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0: 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We're in that early.
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0: About 2640 cars for a 1050 animal is blocking westbound 94, approximately 121 mile marker, blocking the left lane.
1: 673 copies.
0: 673, we are going to be starting a tow. They're on the shoulder mostly, but on the yellow line.
1: Copy.

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1: Is there a patrol unit or two available just to help look between downtown and then this missing party's address? We're in the 1600 block of 7 1⁄2 Street Southwest. Just in case she took off on foot and decided to walk home.
2: 28, I copy myself in 104, I'll head that way.
0: 10-4.

0: 7221, I'm going to take a BLS transfer out of Rice, room 5 out of Fargo.
1: 7221 copies.
0: 2135.

0: 3 to 18, 3 to 31. Can you assist the ambulance? They'll be standing by the Divine House, 1504 Southwest 8th Street. Got a call from a worker there. They have a 65-year-old female client there that's acting out, having some behaviors, pretending not to see or hear them, I guess.
1: Can you mark down that the OFP on Stone was served at 2010 hours today?
0: 10.
1: Thank you.

0: 22, Candy on 5. We're about to call on 8. We were directed to stand by in the area. Is law enforcement going to this call?
1: 10-4, they're en route.
0: Copy, thank you.
1: 2042.
2: Found her. Is her name Peyton?
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1: Go ahead on 4.
0: Has anyone actually checked that 7.5 Street address to see if she's made her way back there?
1: Yeah, there are family members home there.
0: Tower, you just want us looking between downtown and there then?
1: Yeah, I sent Mom to go do the same thing rather than just circle an area we already were.
0: Tower, I assume no known probable destinations or anything.
2: 254 to 28 and 108 on 4. 255 is pretty sure he found her.
1: Copy. Let me know, I guess, if it is. 255, it's Peyton, right?
3: Yeah, that's correct.
1: She just came up to me in front of the library here on Trotton 5th. Okay, yeah. I can let her Mom know. If she wants to just wait right there, Mom can come pick her up.
3: Can take her home. Can I get a location?
1: Great.
4: 10-4, ambulance is standing by. You can let me know or let them know I'm Candy 5. 2147.

0: 231. 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
1: Stand for. 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
2: For officer on scene, you're cleared. 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
1: Copy, thanks.
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1: 254, I have the truck, not 253. 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
0: Super. 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

314. Can you check the 700 block Southeast 2nd Street? Caller walking by from McDonald's, could hear kids screaming in the house. Still work. 20 to 24.

0: 3 to 18, 3 to 28, neighborhood disturbance.
1: 3 to 18, 28.
0: Part of a person mowing lawn in the area of Gorton Avenue, 20th Street Northwest. Caller lives at 421 20th Street. He said it's a couple houses to the west of him, probably like 2008, somewhere in there. Apparently this happens often.
1: Three to 18, tower.

0: 231. 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I can take one of their spots. I'll continue over there.
1: 228, you can disregard.
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0: 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I'll be 10 a.m.
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0: 2236.
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0: David Victor David 752.
1: 75. What was the last number?
0: 2.
1: Back to an 06 Chrysler PT Cruiser to Matus Letterboard. 12th Street, Southeastern, over.
0: Over. I'm not sure if that's part of the editor.
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2: Looking for a black Kia SUV, Minnesota plate given George Sam Williams, 326. Brake checking, RP holding up traffic, only going 30 miles per hour. RP has since passed the vehicle. Continued westbound 94 from Albertville exit at 2042.

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3 d20 income damage. Team 16 7th Street Southwest, reporting damage to a window screen and possibly a door that was left unlocked over the last couple days. Twenty two fifty seven.

0: Com, Lexington, lifting from Anoka back to Rush City. Three souls on board, time and route. 17 minutes and fuel, give me 2 hours, 40 minutes.
1: Christopher.
2: Leslie 10, lifting Anoka for Rush City. 3 souls, 2 hours, 40 minutes on the field, 17 minutes on the flight, 2305.

You'll want to name Emil Spicer, first responders, found at 134 3rd Avenue in Spicer. 134 3rd Avenue, Spicer, for a patient there that's fallen, needs a lift assist. Possibly has some injured ribs. Front door should be open. Time is 2309.

0: 23:15 route.
1: 10-4, route is 23:15. He's there alone, but the door is open. He does want to be transported to the hospital as well.

0: Dispatch, this is Ranger Guevara from Sibley.
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0: Signing off for the day, 10-7.

0: essentially in Stemplo, get driving compliant. From County Road 5 onto 19th Avenue, now I'm going eastbound on 19th Avenue. Described as a white Jeep with a black and white plate. Unknown 28th. Is now eastbound on 19th Avenue from County Road 5. Attempt to locate 2349.
1: I'm first Wilmer-ish, if I can add it that way. What was the actual complaint on the driving conduct?
0: High rate of speed, possibly 100 miles per hour, according to the caller. Twenty-three forty-nine.

0: What was the vehicle description again? I'm just about to get the first 19th.
1: White Jeep, blackout plates, and black windows, it sounds like, or tinted windows.

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0: Okay.

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0: Wavelength 12, just got a phone call from Becker County. You can cancel again. Air is no longer needed. You can cancel. EMS, we got to go back up. Time now, 4 minutes.
1: Okay, copy. We did not start, and we will put the helicopter right next to you.

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Bangkok 2610-2630, cars, cars, and Clearwater. Info on driving complaint westbound I-94 from the 182, looking for an Amazon truck. Drivers watching a movie, trailer plate.

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1: Pfeffer.

About 2610 Curve, Carsonville, Illinois, informal driving complaint westbound Highway 12 from the Hennepin Wright County line. Looking for a Toyota RAV4 with Minnesota plate, John Paul Lincoln, 866. Vehicles over lane line swerving over center in fog and varying speeds down to 35 and then at a high rate of speed. Westbound 12 from the county line at 44 minutes.

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0: Street Southwest, Heidelberg Apartments, Department 208. 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

0: Some of those are to be left over to Detroit Lakes Ascension. You have 3 souls on board, 2 hours, 20 minutes of fuel, 5 minutes of ground over.
1: Leveling 12, 3 souls, 220 on the fuel, 5 minutes over to Detroit Lakes Ascension. This is going through 136.

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0: 231. Flight Nun Love Music called back a couple times. Now, this latest time, she thinks it may be coming from an apartment on the first floor.
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1: We're 10-2. 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And if so, do we have a phone number?
0: Stand by.

0: for you two there, Dylan.
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0: So, Calvin Regalado. And then I've got a number when you're ready.
1: What?
0: 551 556 5332.
1: Thank you.
0: 150, huh?

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1: 314.
0: Fifth Street and Benson Avenue. 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
0: Last name is Hassan Henry Adam Sam Sam Adam Nora. First of Mohammed Mary Ocean Henry Adam Mary Mary Edward David. Middle name is Edward Ida Sam Ocean, 1978-0101.
1: Okay.

0: 228. Was that a Kelvin Regalado that you had at this apartment 106?
1: 10-4, that's correct.
0: Add him, please. I am 1012.
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1: Timber. Looks like we just have the mail name spelled wrong. I think he's the RO. All right, I'm using 44.

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0: 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Transporting over to the jail for booking. I've already advised. Be there in about 3 minutes.
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0: Lifelink 8. Got three on board now with 205 on the fuel. Good engine off of St. Joe's, headed back over to Brainerd Airport in 5 minutes.
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1: 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I have nothing for debrief. 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

0: 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My car, nothing for debrief.
1: Cleveland 12 Atlantic 2, speaking base 79 for debrief either 339.

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0: 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I'm going to have you take a discharge, BLS, out of Rice Memorial, going just back to Bethesda.
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0: 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Resold on board, 10 for out, 7 minutes. I got about 2 hours, 5 minutes on the fuel, risk approved.
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1: Lifelink Tango for OCC.
0: Yeah, I just wanted to show you guys another PIREP. If you can see us on the map, this is we're crossing from Wisconsin back into Minnesota here, about 7.5-8 miles north, like Chisago Lake. If anybody gets a call around here, just let them know it is dense and thick, and I cannot see the ground for most of what's around us. I can definitely see the edges of it, but this surrounding area probably has a, you know, a diameter of maybe 8 to 10 miles. That's just very, very thick.
1: Copy that. Lifelink 10, dense area approximately 8 to 10 miles. Will I need you to divert at all, or are you okay to continue at this point?
0: Lifelink 10, no, we're good. Again, I'll be coming out of it in a few miles here. Again, my visibility is great, just really low to the ground, thick enough. But I think by the time we get to about Forest Lake area, we'll be cleared off of it. So it's just kind of this little pocket around all these lakes and the river. It's quite thick near the ground.
1: Got it. Thank you.

0: 5293 will be in route.
1: 10-4, in route of 522. We did have an employee out there call earlier, say they were going to be testing alarms. They did advise they called the alarm company, but obviously they hadn't. Alarm company has called back and said there should be people on scene to meet you.
0: Thank you.

0: fire station in 93. Yeah, per our caution, our conversation we just had. Last time we thought it was the Rocco building, but it ended up being that FedEx actual building there on Trot.
1: Yep, that's where we're going.

0: 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Just hold everything there.
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1: Okay.

0: Yaps Command, we're working on getting the pole station reset. 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
1: Okay, yeah, I got everything ready.

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0: And for OCC from Lightwing 10 pilot, if you guys can make up the leg to Anoka on our way back to Rush City from here, that'd be great.
1: Lightwing 10 pilot, OCC literally just stepped out of the room and you want off fuel leg in Anoka.
0: Yes, please just hit Anoka on our way back to Rush City after we leave over here. It'd be great, thanks.
1: Copy that, I'll pass it on.

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0: Great, just air to the injury crash on 94. Looks like four vehicles can get the info. I'll be en route from Hanover.
1: So far, I just talked to them. Eastbound 194, one vehicle is fully engulfed. They have everyone en route.

0: 19. Copy him.
1: Go ahead.
0: Traffic eastbound from Highway 25 is backed up, so I'm not sure if you can get to it.

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3: Yes, please.
1: 401, I'll have you head that way, eastbound 94, east of Highway 25.
2: All right, it's hurt somewhat. Eastbound's blocked up. I got to come down the ramp the wrong way.
3: Get on 25, and then you come down the ramp on the east side. You should be able to make up through traffic on the, in the shoulder.
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0: 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Can I copy that traffic?
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0: 41293, what do you got?
1: I'm just wondering if she wants a code response or not. 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
2: I'd say yes. It looks like they've got four vehicles, fire, quite a bit of traffic.
1: My 603 copy also.
2: 601.

0: looking from Abbott to Anoka. Three souls on board, time in route, 7 minutes. 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
1: Copy, likely. Potentially looking for Anoka. 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At 602.

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0: 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Have a good day.
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3: Well, they might as well stage on the ramp. Actually, they can come down the ramp at 25 eastbound and sit behind the squads until we can get them up here. That way they're closer.
2: 10-4.
4: 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Ramp at 25 and 94 is shut down, so first can stage there.
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Scott, Lifelink 10, lifting from Anoka back to Rush City. 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Timer of 16 minutes. 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
0: 3598, Adam Charles, Highway 71 and Highway 7.
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think about 2670 cars, 1050, westbound 94th at 200. Two-vehicle crash, no injuries, not blocking. White van with a long haul company on the side of it. Other is a silver Toyota RAV4. They're going to move over to the Quick Trip off exit 195. Six fifty two.

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2: 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I was in contact with DOT supervisor. He's ready to go.
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1: Second Street address.
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1: Yeah, 10-4. You can add the RL.
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0: 10-4, he's on there.

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0: Can you guys head over to A1 Cleaning? It's going to be the one on Highway 12, the 1706 Highway 12 East. Caller on 911 is extremely upset, saying that the boss isn't giving him his paycheck. Sounds like they were arguing. My caller is still pretty irate, but if you want to start with a phone call while you're on your way over there, he'd appreciate it, I guess.
1: Then for it.
0: And just let me know if you're going to want another unit after you talk to him.
1: And for will do.

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2: 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Glenwood to St. Cloud 2 is down for unscheduled maintenance.

0: 3 copy, Glenwood to St. Cloud. Be a little bit of a delay. We're in the middle of pre-flight, but weather should be good.
1: Coming 3 flight to go. I just have a rough estimate for a delay.
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1: What's that for?
2: 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Have you guys already? 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
1: Can you add a note to Zachary's name that he has trespassed from A1 cleaning for a year?
0: 10-4. Do you still want 219 heading that way? I had him going just in case.
1: Negative. We're fine. We're just clearing.
0: 219, copy.
2: Never 10-8.

0: Code 3.
1: Moving route to Clint Lewis, 3 on board, 220 in the gas tank, Bristol slow, 4 approved. 14 minutes.
0: You're off with 3 slows, 220 in the field, risk is low and approved, 14 and around at 822.

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0: Iowa, John Adam 1938. And then I have a truck 28.
1: You said the first one was Iowa?
0: Yes, Denver.
1: Go to the next one.
0: South Dakota, 43, David Edward 57.

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2: Correct.
0: 1105 7th Street, Southwest. My complainant says this party is a vulnerable adult and has an open wound on his leg, was advised to go to ER yesterday, but he did not. They have some concerns about him and would like him to get seen.
3: Zebra, Nora Union, 834, Highway 1200, 65th Street, Northeast.

0: 3 to 19 confirm damage.
1: Good.
0: It's going to be at Family Dollar. It sounds like someone wrote permanent marker all over their back doors, and they're having a hard time getting it off. So I just want a police report done.
1: Never.

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0: 348. 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Yesterday they had to go hands-on with an inmate, and it sounds like a few of the CLs were, had some minor injuries from it. They just need to report, huh?
1: Q20. We made contact with him. We're just waiting for him to come to the door.
2: Tell her.

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Can you contact VentureCare and have them pop over here just to assess this wound?

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1: Good.
0: Sounds fair as notified.
1: Perfect. 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
0: Sure.

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1: How did you talk?
0: Okay.

0: 3102-3315, channel 3. I got your stuff reported. It looks like it's just print cards. Where do you want me to put those?
1: I can grab them from you if you're in your office.
0: Just go back. I'll be there in about 3 minutes.
1: Sounds good.
0: Be clear.

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1: Thank you, 12-19.
0: Nine thirteen.

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Respond to the high school. 101 4th Avenue Southwest, right? 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

0: 4507 dispatch, I'll be on scene at school.
1: 10-4.
2: And I was a little confused. The address that they gave me was 4th Avenue Southeast. They said it was the high school, so I'm not sure why they have it wrong or if they need to contact them to update it.
0: Yeah, 10-4, I'll check on that. There's no alarm going off, and nobody appears to be too disturbed by anything around here.
1: 10-4.

There's nothing going on in here, and I don't have a key to that fire panel room, so I'm going to go grab a custodian. They were just sitting out on the loading dock hanging out.

0: 4550, dispatch. She'll be arriving on scene.
1: Over.
2: We got her under control. Electric company was working on the detectors. Supposedly they canceled it, but nothing came through, I guess. Right. 4507 dispatch.
1: Go ahead.
2: Electric company was working on detectors. Apparently got it under control. They said they tried to cancel it through the alarm company.
1: And for.
0: Oh, 107. We're going to take off then. You can handle the paperwork.
2: Yes, sir.

0: Yes.
1: So we know what it is and where they're working, but the system won't allow itself to reset. So do you suppose we put it in, let them put it in silent mode until they get somebody up here to go through it?
0: Yeah, 10-4, have them put it in test mode and then get a hold of the alarm company.
1: Yeah, 10-4.

0: Dispatch, New Orleans Fire.
1: .4507, go ahead.
0: I'm just double checking. I didn't know if I missed it. Are you guys clear or you're still on site?
1: I'm still on scene. We can't get the system to reset. We're working on it now.
0: Okay. I just want to make sure I didn't miss it.
1: 10-4, thank you.

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1: Clark.
0: Pat, I'll be clear.
1: 10.

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2: Three to 27. 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

New London Ambulance Spicer first responders, respond to 306 Fifth Ave Spicer for a party with severe back pain. 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

0: 7211, code 3 Wilmer Township, at Jenny Old Plant 5, 1530, 30th Street Southwest, for an injury.
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0: 944, and it looks like they're actually at plant number 4.
1: Copy.
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1: Information on a driving complaint. There's a 6-minute delay. Black and white semi cab hauling 2 pieces of mechanical equipment. Chains holding equipment on the trailer appear to be loose. Partial trailer plate of 699.

0: price is 6901, I'm going to be out. You said 306, correct?
1: That's correct.
0: 10-4, I'm out.
1: Never.
2: Three,
1: 3-52. Good.
2: You want to return a phone call to the complainant? He found a firearm while magnet fishing up in New London. He's currently at Sibley. I advise someone to call him first.
0: I'm 69-24, I'll be out.
1: Never.

0: St. Cloud 2650 car is debris in the road. It's going to be westbound side of Highway 27, starting at mile marker 30, moving through mile post 36. There's bricks on the highway. I did let Travers County know we're a ways out, and that's not on.
1: I've got it.
0: Ground
2: C 954.

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0: Solid 2630 car. Information on a driving complaint westbound Highway 10 from milepost 172. Sports bike. Traveling about 80, 90 miles an hour. RP said he didn't get any other description. He saw it 5 minutes before he called us.
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0: 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It's a black sports bike with some white on it.
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St. Cloud 2670, car information on a driving complaint northbound 169 from mile marker 169, Zimmerman area. Silver Hyundai sedan. There is some Asian font texting on the front windshield. Partial plate of George Yellow John. It's speeding, tailgating, and accelerating unsafely.

0: Green Cloud 2630 car, 1049 westbound I-94, milepost 169. Got an older male wearing a white t-shirt, tan pants, carrying a backpack. He's walking on the westbound shoulder.
1: 168, turn off from Central.
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2: St. Cloud 2640 car, information on a driving complaint westbound 94 for mile plus 130. Have a driving complaint on a tow truck. It's a tow truck semi. It's a red cab. It says Cardinal Towing on it. Complaint is Charles Boy Tom 454. Trailer has low boy with containers on it.
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0: 3339. 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He thinks it might be up in Spicer, or it could be at his other residence in New London, Eastern Illinois. They need a report to get a new one.
1: Sure.

0: free 2:30. I don't know if you want to start with a phone call or if you want to stop down at City Line Towing. I had a little bit of a hard time understanding my caller. Sounds like City Line did some impounds at mandated requests for a suite living out by the college. This gentleman called in on 911 and is saying City Line damaged his vehicle. Like I said, he's waiting down there, but I said we might start with a phone call.
1: Yeah,

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0: 23 to 19. Are you available for a phone call or I can call you?
1: In about 3 minutes here. 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I'll let you know.

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1: Fine.
0: My reporting party on this is not answering their calls, just left the scene. If you can show me 10-8, if he calls back, just let me know.

0: 3, turn 52. Can you head down to Highway 7 and 30th Street Southwest? Sounds like there's a horse on the roadway. They're concerned that might get hit. I'm drawing a blank. Do we, the state, assist on that?
1: I believe so, but down the highway. I'm South 71.
0: 10-4. I knew they didn't do dogs, and obviously they're not going to put a horse in the back of their car, but I wasn't sure if we did or not. I'll let them know.

0: 350. I just want to clarify, is the horse on 30th Street or is it on the highway?
1: Sounds like the highway, but it's right in the intersection, so I don't know if it's going to go north or south or...
0: Cover.

0: St. Cloud, 26, 20 cars, animal on the roadway, Highway 7, mile post 105. Horse in the middle of the road. County has a deputy en route. They're asking for state to assist.
1: 649, I got me.
0: 1221.

0: 52. Well, I got a hold of the owner, and he's extremely pleasant to deal with. He can disregard. He says she's fine.
1: Please send me all his contact information.
0: Will do. He says that there's like an invisible fence, but she can't get to the highway, he's claiming.

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1: Yep, 10-4.
0: 10-4. Wilmer, SV649.
2: Six 649 Wilmer, I copy direct 22 on that horse.
0: Thank you.

2620 car information on a driving complaint. Highway 12 Northeast, mile marker 82. Have a minivan that's crossing over fog and center line. Tom Norepal 140 is the Minnesota plate. It's eastbound on 12 last seen at the 82. No other info.

0: 3339.
1: Nice city, and that's near Highway 12 and Dolson Street. You head that way. I just took a driving complaint on a crotch rocket that's going over 100 miles an hour eastbound and back westbound. My partner's on the phone with, sounds like a family member, saying this guy is suicidal, phone that's driving the bike.
2: Done for.

0: 9, go with their traffic.
1: The location on that, Highway 12 North.
0: Dolson Street. Three three three nine. What was your traffic? I'm sorry.
2: I just got off the phone with the complainant. They were already through Atwater. Can you advise Meeker and I have a 28 when you're ready?
0: Sorry, give me one second. 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
0: Is there any chance you could call me, or we're both extremely tied up in here?
1: Denver.

0: 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She says he's suicidal and he's being reckless on his bike. 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She ended up disconnecting with me on the phone.
1: Sounds fine. Two 27, I can head that way as well.
2: Perfect.

0: and 2:30 and 27. We've just taken three more driver complaint calls on this truck.
1: Copy.
0: Okay.
1: Never.
2: I'll be out with that driving complaint right by the outside of Atwater on Highway 12. Lincoln Street or Garfield Street is the closest street.
1: That works.

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Last we were told is he was eastbound on 12, but he just continues to go back and forth.

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1: I copy. You're just waiting for the bike to come back. Is that right?
2: Affirm. Since he's going back and forth, I'll just hang out here and wait for him to come by instead of trying to chase him around.
1: Definitely. 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
1: 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I've added them. If you want to try giving the 295 number a call.
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0: 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Be Highway 12 in Lakeland. 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I'll get the rest of the sector.
1: Sorry.

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0: So, Pop, show you what?
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0: That works.

649 Wilmer. I was flagged down by multiple people saying he was westbound on Highway 12. I didn't come across him. I came out on First Street here.

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0: I just heard 649's traffic. I'm on 12 over by, between 19th Street Northwest and I think 25th Street Northwest. What's potentially in my way?

0: Racing Club 2630 car. Have a bin in the roadway eastbound 94 at the 175. Caller described it as a large bin in the left lane. No other info.
1: 2603, I'm close.
0: 1257.
1: Go ahead. My partner's on the phone, and I was on the phone. You gave us the plates out. Did we get two plates? Do you remember?
2: It didn't appear so.
1: Okay, so we don't have the plates in this kid that was riding.
2: I had aired up both plates. Only one was added.
1: I'll just listen back. Thanks.
2: Yeah, thank you.
3: 30. Was one of them a black and green Ninja?
1: That's the... Yeah.
3: Okay, did he end up going back westbound from that traffic stop?
2: He was still traveling eastbound when I had left. I don't know if he turned back around, but he's wearing a white t-shirt and like jeans or pants.
3: Just wondering if by chance it wasn't a different one.
2: I'm guessing it's the same party, unfortunately.

0: 3 to 30.
1: Go ahead.
0: Yeah, you gave us the same plate number twice, so we don't have the other one.
1: Copy.

0: Tom, Ken, listening for a scene. I got three souls, 210 on the fuel. Give me 5 minutes and route. We're all approved.
1: Heavy lifting, potentially lifting. Three souls, 4 minutes and route. 210 on the fuel at 1301.
0: Three, 230. I think I got it figured out here.
2: That's one. Thanks.

0: 649.
1: 649.
0: So I got a video from the Troll River construction crew. It is going to be that person in the white t-shirt. He was flying through this construction zone right next to them that's closed off while they're working and passing vehicles on the wrong side of the road. Driving extremely reckless.
1: Is that the black and green bike, can you tell?
0: Yep, 10-4.
1: 10-4.

0: Wilmer.
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0: Was the 28 you guys have Minnesota 89725 Mary King?
1: Correct.
0: Okay. I got flagged down by another party that's got some pictures of him and the bike and assaulting his girlfriend. Yeah.
1: 10-4. Yeah, one of our callers said that, but I don't think we found a female half. Yeah. 227, were you ever able to find a female walking or no?
2: Put it up to him. He claimed he didn't even have a girlfriend, so.
1: 10-4. Yeah, sounds like they have a video of it now, but don't worry.

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1: 10-4, 10-12 with the mail from the stop earlier, and mom is on a video doctor visit, so it might be a little bit

0: com. Can lifting from the scene for regions. I got four souls on board. 2 hours on the field. Give me 28 minutes to route. We're going to proof.
1: Gabby, Lifeline 10, show you lifting and four souls on board. 28 minutes in route to regions. 2 hours of fuel at 1321.

member. 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He hit three juveniles trespassing on his land. Sounds like he did some investigating himself, he said. I have mom and one of the suspects in the notes. I can't find either of them in DVS.

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0: 72-11, is that right?
1: 1359. Complaint westbound 94 from mile marker 192. Vehicles are now separated. It's regarding a semi that cut off the RP, also in a semi. This happened in the construction white Volvo cab with a white box, says Bartel, for the company name on it, with a Manitoba plate. It's occasionally veering over the shoulder yet.
2: Can I actually copy him out of position?
1: 1355.
3: Yeah, 440, you got a cross truck coming at you at over 100. Signature ground. Nice graph though, 192 by now.

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1: SP397.
0: Hey, good afternoon.
1: Good afternoon, 1357.
0: There's no plate or anything on it, so I don't know what number they associated with the entrance stolen.

0: Claro, claro.
1: Go
0: In regards to Long Prairie transfer, I'm trying to get back up for there in Long Prairie. But I'll let you know if I get anything. Keep 7413 going up there for now.
1: Copy that. Thank you.
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1: Tonight, you think of?
0: 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Thank you, you too. $1,400.

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0: 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Going down from the street.
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3: You can cancel 7413 going to Flam Prairie. If you only get a crew out there, they'll start pretty soon then the others can take that. I've seen 7413 come to Wilmer, cover in Wilmer with those transfers out.
2: Sure, sounds great. Thank you.
1: Three for you. Three. Everybody responding to assist 34 will switch to encrypted 1 since he is on encrypted 1 already.
4: That work.
0: 34, other units can slow on 10-15.
4: 1409. All other units copy.

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1: 1409.
2: 7311, yeah, let's just have you continue for Wilmer as well.

0: Street support. I'm back at the vehicle now. I'll just take one other cart routine.
1: Ten four.

0: correct me if I'm wrong, but they just canceled IPS as well.
1: Satori is canceled.
0: It's IPS, correct?
1: That's correct.
2: He stopped in 19 suites apart in the front lobby while being scammed over $2,600

0: St. Cloud 2670 cars, 1050 southbound 169 at the 167 south of Zimmerman. In the median,
1: Mr. Becker.
0: We've got a second call. I'll get you some vehicle types. They're saying they need an ambulance and two tow trucks.
2: Send me to 11 Transport 41 ALS or St. Cloud

0: Racing Club 2630 cars, information on a driving complaint, eastbound Highway 23, mile post 218, dark gray Ford F-150, brake checking, ERP, crossing over fog and center, possible Minnesota plate 7274, boy David.
1: I copy, I'm nowhere near in position over Roscoe.
0: And 4, they were advised to create some distance.

0: comped. 10 lifting from Regents coming back to base. Got 3 souls, 1 plus 30 on the field. Give me 20 minutes to mount with one approved.
1: Copy, 10 30 lifting, 3 souls, 20 minutes to mount with 130 on the fuel. You're now back to base at 1418.

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0: 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We should be fine.
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1: We'll throw that in there.

0: 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I'm trying to get my case number.
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0: En route, one adult male saying our charges, also has out of county warrant and new charges, will be about 2 minutes out.
1: Head for.

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0: 3 to 19. 3 to 34, go ahead.
1: Did you get the confirmation for that out-of-county warrant, and is it faxed to the jail?
2: Well, we're still waiting. It goes routine since we'll have local charges.
1: I think what county was it from again, and what was the charge?
3: Lyon County and Carver County. Misdemeanor. Gross misdemeanors.
0: Good. When you're out and about, can I recheck the area of 1212 Southeast 11th Street? Called by the mail delivery person. Evidently, there's a trailer there that gets in the way of them delivering the mail. It's a trailer with a lawnmower on it. The front tire's actually sunk down into the pavement. Been there over 2 weeks.
4: Sure.
0: 4236.

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0: 3230, you can show me 1080, please clear on my screen.
1: Center.
0: I
1: have a SEP when you're ready.
0: Go ahead.
1: You can go to runnings 3031 First Street South. My complaint says a party came in and took a metal cart from the garden center. She says there's a time delay and the vehicle left northbound from the parking lot. She gave a plate of Robert Frank 197, which is a 2007 Buick Green LaCrosse, to Michael Wirt of Raymond.
0: Thanks.

0: 3 to 27. I'll be out at 8:16, Alina. That's where the dogs evidently are.
1: Good.

0: 3 to 2747, that number.
1: 3 to 27.
0: D. David, 664-002-603-916. That'll be the property owner. If you can just add, she's advised of the complaint.
1: And 4.
2: Tucson on fuel, 1415.

0: 23 to 27.
1: Go on.
0: I'll be 10-8 from this one. I'll be out here in just a second. I'll mark 219's vehicle. I'm really close to that one.
1: 219, copy.
2: Timber, 10-8, thanks.
3: 3-219.
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3: Can you just close out those ICRs for me?
2: Yep, Timber.
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1: Good.
0: Ticket 1021, Joshua, at the mobile number listed. He has some questions about having an officer stand by while he retrieves the property from the above address. No orders in place that he knows of, and this would be just some questions he needs answered.
1: Never.
0: Or 255.

0: 23 to 27. I'll be out 10:28. Four, three, two, two, Charles Tom Union.
1: It's a 2020 trailer car hauler, February 27th, and Erling Dwayne Rasmussen out of Mullen Shores Road, Cross Lake, Minnesota, -29.
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0: 5.5.
1: Five, go ahead.
0: 5 would be departing Superior Airport for Rice Lake Base. We got 3-on-4, 2.3 on the fuel, be about 40 minutes in route for us.
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1: 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I got a hold of the suspect. He'll be bringing the car back.
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0: 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That's what's kind of holding up the scene right now.

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1: Clint.
0: Alyssa with a Y, A-L-Y-S-S-A, Norse Guard, born in 96. That's the other half. I talked to him. I advised him of options. I'll be 10-8.
1: Ten-4. So just put her as an entrance.
0: Yep, 10-4.
1: 10-4.

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2: Robert Victor Boyd, 423, 2011, 340th.
1: Talking on traffic 1611.
3: Three, 339. I can't remember. Did you take that lost wallet I see earlier today, or did 52 take that?
2: 52, Dan.
3: 10-4. 3352.
2: Pardon?
3: I just had a party call in. He was biking kind of in the same area where this guy said he lost it. He has 4 credit cards with that guy's name on it, and he just left what looks like a wallet in the roadway. Caller is currently at Shores of St. Andrew. He refused his information. I'll just put his first name and phone number if you want to call him.
1: Over.
3: You call that original one, or do you want a different one?
1: Hey, you can just recall it.

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1: Go ahead.
0: 2200 21st Street Southwest. My complainant says that their neighbor continues to park their camper on the street for too many days.

0: 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I'll be 10-7. Good night.
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0: 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Why don't you have 74-13 go back to New London at least for coverage, so we figure out where that crew would be transferring to?
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St. Cloud 2630 car. I have a 1049 westbound Highway 10, just east of Highway 23. There's a kid that's sitting on the barrier that separates the two lanes. Pink hat, white clothes. Couldn't see any solid vehicles or other people nearby.

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1: ST168.
2: I copy that 49er on Highway 10 in St. Cloud there. It's a common area for pedestrians.
1: Ten four.
2: I'm south of Albany on a traffic stop. I can have that way when I clear.

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1: Go on.
0: Robert Mary, 92287.
2: Is there a city near, like, cash-wise, or the mall on 5th Street Southeast?
0: I'm kind of by Peace Ranch.
2: 10-4. Anonymous caller stated David Valliker is walking on 5th Street Southeast, southbound towards, like, Walmart, wearing dark clothing. I said he doesn't look like he's, looks like he's high or some type of mental health thing. Then he's also got an active warrant out of our county.
0: And for
2: looks like it's a felony conditions of release violation for fleeing in a motor vehicle.
0: Sorry.

0: over by the batting cage area. Check that.
1: Yeah, that could be him.
0: Standing kind of right by the Wilmer Indoor Golf.
1: Stand for it.

0: 27, I'll be near you.
1: Works. 227 on front.
0: Good.
1: I don't know if one of us should go into the mall first. I'm sure as soon as he sees a squad, he's going to dart into the mall and make it a lot more difficult to find them. Where are you at?
0: I'm just by wig right now. That person in the all black is a female.
1: Ah, 10-4.
0: Yeah, I agree, maybe. One or two of us go walk to the mall here.

0: I'm 10, looking for the PR event, got three souls. 210 on the field, give me 25 in route, we won't approve.
1: Copy, three souls, 210 on the field, 25 minutes out, at 15 to 5.

Pigeon County is driving, complained in Spicer, last seen turning westbound on 23 from the stoplights by the BP. Okay, what was described as maybe a Ford Explorer type vehicle pulling a trailer with a pontoon on it. Caller was concerned because he's in a semi and the pontoon had two small kids in the pontoon on the trailer. Complainant was concerned because he kind of pulled out in front of the semi driver and that caught his attention that there were two kids there. Last seen turning westbound or southbound on Highway 23. Come to look at it at 1539.

0: Can I just assign you this traffic complaint? I see how to close out.
1: Number
0: 1541.
2: Thank you, Delta. I'm afraid you're back for free.
0: Terrible.
1: 3052, I'll be clear from here, not to New London.

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0: John Sam Tom 009 Thompson Park for Sanella.
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0: if your client's on. Sorry, you said 393, correct?
1: Yeah, Pepper.
0: Thank you.
1: Joe, controlling Candy 2.
2: For Joe, controlling 2.
1: About 5 minutes out with an adult male warrant out of our county.
2: Stand for.
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5: 230.
4: 228, another street northeast. Michaeline says a window on his truck was broken. It'll be an F-250 dark red in color driveway.
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0: St. Cloud 2630, cars in Sauk Rapids, info on driving complaint, eastbound Highway 10 for mile marker 169, looking for a gray Chevy hatchback with Minnesota plate, Frank X-ray, X-ray 950, passing unsafely, almost sideswipe RP, swerving in and out of traffic at a high rate, speed about 80 miles per hour, eastbound 10 at the 169, 1556.
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3: And what's the plate for this vehicle, Adam? Edward Charles David, 673.
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2: 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Mankato, 2220 cars for a grass fire. Northbound 169, mile plus 83, northbound side, right ditch.
6: As we got the A, copy. I'll be 10-7-2D and 10-8 shift.
2: 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G470.
6: 10-7-1601.
2: SP 65 Marshall. 10-7-1602, have a good night. 85 Marshall. SP 85. I'll be 10-8, good afternoon. 10-8-1602, good afternoon.
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0: Dispatch, this is Hilly Security on Candy 2, but you know I'm 10-8.
1: By a homeowner that lives nearby, heard a loud crash westbound Highway 10, approximately near Conroe 13, mile marker 167. Limited info.
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Single 2620 cars, cars in Grove City, Inflona driving complaint, northbound Highway 4 from Cosmos, Highway 7, looking for a semi-truck and trailer. It's kind of a blue cab. It says Matheson Trucking on the side. Truck has a sliding door in the back that is hanging open. Pallet is almost falling off. Northbound Highway 4 from Highway 7 at 1609.

0: 26-01 Sinclair. In the area, I haven't come across a crash. Gonna check a trailer that lost a tire at the little Rock Lake access.
1: Copy that. I can check with the county too. We have not received any further calls about a crash there. So.

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0: 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But
1: I'm getting turned around, but I don't know if I just saw an assault or some sort of disorderly going on. 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
0: 10-4.
2: I'm just getting a call on it. It appears to be, according to my caller, at the moment.
1: 10-4. It looks like black male, red shirts, white female in white shirts, possibly, going towards a minivan. 41st Street Northeast, I'll be pulling up behind them now.
2: Is there somebody else that can respond?
3: For 339, I'm from 71 and 75th Ave Southwest.
1: 4828.
0: Go ahead.
1: King David Nora 541, I'll be out with him.
0: 10-4.
2: A234.
4: Calling 3234.
2: 10-4. The jail needs you to come back and do a 48-hour form on the 1015 party you brought in.
4: Yeah, I'm working on that. Thank you.
2: 10-4.
0: Good.
1: David, 684-0072-345-418. It'll be a Divine Client staff issue.
0: 10-4.

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0: Last of Finnegan, first of Lindsay, I do not have spelling for either.
1: Familiar, standby.

0: She is ID only negative 29, 37 year old female, born in 88.
1: Stand for, do we have local contacts for an address, possibly on 60th Street or 30th Ave?
0: So she has a Southwest Wilbur Avenue address, standby.
1: Stand for, I'll try and figure out an address here in a little bit. She's blown off the scene, just walking on a little friend's road in front of Heritage Exteriors right now.
0: Stand for.

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2: Three forty-eight. Lindsay is complaining of some glass in her foot from earlier. We just have Wilmer Ambulance coming out here and take a look at her foot, please, and first responders as well.
1: Thanks.
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3: Responders respond to near Heritage Bank or Heritage Exteriors, 3867 Highway 12 East, for deputies out with a female who's complaining of glass in her foot. Time is 1627.
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3: Yeah.
1: Well, we're coordinating 6 dead in the reserve and clear.
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0: 3352. 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She has some questions about her daughter who's in prison. I'll type you a message. I tried referring her elsewhere, but I'll type you a message.
1: Never.
0: 3:30 at night.

0: there a city that near Speedway by chance?
1: .219, I'm on Lakeland by the water tower.
0: 10-4. Speedway management just called. Sounds like Mr. Jama was inside. They don't think he stole anything today, but they want him trespassed. They were told to call us if he ever showed back up. He's got a pink hat, a blue sweatshirt, a backpack, and a metal pipe in his hand.
1: Whatever. I'll drive around and see if I can find him.
0: 10-4. Sounds like he's leaving on foot, going towards downtown.
1: Whatever.

0: 27.
1: Good.
0: I just want to make sure I'm reading this correctly. Yesterday, 215 put that a warrant will be requested for Jama's arrest. There's no, like, PC or anything, correct? They're just sending it over to try and get a warrant, you know?
1: Yeah, he was just going to send over for the theft charges that he did yesterday.
0: Okay, thank you.
2: Can call SB397.
1: Go ahead.
2: If and when you have time, I'm wondering if you might be able to head east, west on Highway 241 at Oakwood Parkway. We have a party stating that the signals are not cycling correctly. He's been stuck delayed for a while.
1: Denver.
2: Copy, thank you, and I can make a call to do what you as well. Copy clear, 1646.

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1: Yeah, Lightning 7 pilot, just going to appear your highest obstacle for an obstacle just southwest of Ironwood, 2093. And then, Lightning 7 OCC, updated your duty time was 1 hour 24 on the green, just to let you know.
0: Copy that, thank you.
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1: Our computer's still down.
0: 7413 can take it if you wanted to.
2: Sounds great, thank you. And 7213, I'll log you off so you can restart that.

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1: 10 bucks.

0: St. Cloud 2640 cars for a 1050 rollover, unknown injuries, eastbound 94 for the 145. Truck and trailer believe that the trailer itself rolled. Called in by a witness, did not stop.
1: 140, 10 mark.

0: 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Stearns County did make contact with the driver. No injuries, you can slow.
1: 40, 10 Morgan, I'll be in route. Sounds like clear the car wash here.

0: 397 St. Cloud. Westbound 241 at Oakwood, the left turn signal isn't activating.
1: 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I'll get someone called up.

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0: Wilmer Cruz, you want to go 3 Wilmer, Cure Wilmer, HM1 and Wilmer Avenue Southwest, unit 301, Parasitic 1.
1: And we're
2: 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We got 3 souls on board, 2 hours and 12 minutes of fuel. Estimated time en route approximately 22 minutes. Reassessment one approved.
0: Gate traffic 3 souls, 2 souls on the field. Risk is one approved. 22 minutes route 1704.
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1: But just checking if the Onondaga MOA is active this time.

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0: Shaggy's towing's coming. The driver said that they called them.
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0: These are Collins Brothers, I think called.
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1: Shaggy's confirmed en route. I said about 15-minute EPA.
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0: St. Cloud 26, 10 cars present Clearwater for a crash detection. Eastbound 94 at the 180. iPhone crash alert. Could only hear highway sounds. Could be a phone that fell off.
1: I'm just going to copy. Can you check the cameras? K317, St. Cloud.
0: K317.
1: You just come into Clearwater, I can check on that as well.
0: Copy that, thank you.
1: Go ahead.
2: Jennifer called back. She was able to get a hold of her sister who lives in the city, so we'll meet her halfway with a key.
1: Copy. 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

0: 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Over, were you tail on camera for that crash? Guessing it might be an iPhone as well as a car.
1: Ten four.
2: Tram 41, ALS 15, lower.
0: Cooler in the middle of the southbound lanes.
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0: There's a truck pulled over right at the 180 eastbound. Paul William Nora 955. I'll just check on it.
1: Copy that.

Class 2670, cars in Albertville, and phone a driving complaint. Westbound 94 from Rogers, just coming into Wright County, looking for a pickup with a large boulder rolling around in the back. On the back of the pickup says ground control. RP states it looks very dangerous. Westbound 94, just coming into Wright County at 1718.

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1: This is Flight Victoria, Pilot West.
0: Yeah, I called the manager up there at the Ho Chi Minh. He just wanted to give the airport a shout on the Unicom. About 10 to 15 minutes out, they'll be there for you.
1: Okay, thank you.
2: AAA coming.
3: 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Thanks so much.

0: St. Cloud 2640, cars 3-1050 eastbound, 94, just west of the Albany exit, two vehicle crash, rear end, both on the shoulder, Class C motorhome with a boat versus a passenger car. No injuries, no proceeded.
1: Can you call them and have them pull up in front of this crash I'm at?
0: Deferred.
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1: 19.
2: 3227.
0: 412, Southeast 3rd Street, apartment B as in boy. According to the other tenant, there is three children being left home alone, an 18-month-old, and a 5- and a 6-year-old.
1: Timber.
0: Dana.
2: Staff, lifeline 5, my crew. 5, my crew, go ahead. Be advised, Regent, this is a post-traumatic arrest with a false hypotensive. Will be a level 1 trauma. And you can advise the doc, we need all the units of blood product if they want us to stop somewhere for it.
0: Three, 51, 10, 8. 10, 4, 17, 40.
2: And finally, crew, I will advise Regent in the mock for all the blood products at 17:40. 5, thanks.

0: 3351. In this time, need a 48th call. I'll be headed that way. 10-4.
1: To race, analyst routine.
0: 2-2-41.
2: Tom from 8 Meg Crew.
0: 8 Meg Crew, go ahead.
2: Yeah, this will be a no patient transport. Patient symptoms revolved and refusal for transport. So we'll be lifting from here shortly.
0: Copy that 8, I'll show you the no transport.

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0: Were you able to get an ETA for someone to come out here to fix the turn signal?
1: Affirm. We spoke with Dave Toski, didn't answer, but the other guy was advised and en route.

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0: 10:18. I'm not getting any answer at the door.
1: Down 4. My caller did say that the kids were looking out windows earlier, so I don't know if they see you or not.
0: 10-4. Yeah, I do see someone looking out the window, but no one's going to come to the door. I have no way to make a determination, I guess. Who do we have for contact address?
1: Okay, I'll turn.

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2: Go ahead. Are you out with suspect?
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0: St. Cloud 2630, cars in Sauk Rapids, and following up driving complaint westbound Highway 95 from the Mille Lacs Benton County line, looking for a yellow Ford pickup truck over lane lines and on and off the shoulder, unknown 28 westbound 95 from mile marker 18 at 1751.
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1: Have a good shift. 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
1: Thanks.
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0: 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Just want to meet there.
1: Number. I'll be. Those are 97.8.
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1: Go ahead.
0: Just had a call from Monty at Speedway. He said he's been waiting for an hour for you to come speak with him about somebody that was in a store that was trespassed.
1: Before. Yeah, I guess we were never told to go speak with anyone. We just checked the area for JAMA and never ended up locating him.
0: 10-4. Would somebody be able to give him a phone call back or night shift? I have his number. If somebody's available.
1: I can call him on the way home.
0: 10-4. Do you want his number or just assign back to the ICR?
1: I'll take his number. Give me 1 second. Go ahead with name and number.
0: First name is Monty. Phone number 320-262-9506.

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1: Good.
0: 69th Street Northeast and 153rd Avenue Northeast. It's gonna be a gray Ram and a black Chevy. They're rear-ended and their cars are immobile and they are blocking. At 1810.
2: 3332 1007.
1: At 1810. Have a good night.

0: 19.
1: Well, according to the complainant, he was just simply told to call when he sees Jama and when Jama comes back. And then, as an FYI, as we were speaking, the complainant actually saw Jama. I have eyes on him right now. I don't know if anyone wanted to head this way, but he's walking south on First Street, just coming up to Becker towards SA, wearing a bank hat. Just needs to be served trespass paperwork. He's walking onto the Speedway property right now.
0: Ten four. Any night cars in the area?

0: 3219, do you want a new IC or just recall the other one?
1: Probably up to night shift. We could probably just use the old one. It's the trespass from that one, but.
0: Ten four, is there a night car that can assist?
2: Two 231 and 218 are headed down there.
0: 10-4, thank you.

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1: 3 to 31.
0: I just got a 911 call from the complainant reporting that Jama is now inside the store.
2: Denver.
1: Denver.

0: asking.
1: Street to 19.
0: He's walking north on First Street now from Becker, west side of the road. Stink cat. White pants, backpack.
1: Three to 31 and 3 to 18, copy.
2: 231 10-4. I'm just getting on the Becker here from First Street. I see him.

0: since COVID first awoke Shield. He has been advised that he is trespassed. If you want to make that alert, he does not want a copy.
1: Ten four, 10-12, First and Lich, and he's been advised.

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1: 3231.
0: Gentleman has been advised. He has left the area. I'm going to stop at Speedway to fill out the paperwork and things like that. I'll be 10-6 Speedway.
1: At Agent 22.
2: Great,
1: I'll be dying. Tavar, 1822.

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I'll probably have someone else is close. 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
1: Yeah. 218, I'll be out Wilmer, quick follow.
2: Okay.
3: 33, 32, 28, Robert X-ray Tom, 667, 45 by number for that driver.

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0: Tom 00003890650
1: Yeah,

0: 3332. 45 by number for parent. Go ahead. He is an Edward, 885-044-693-621.
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0: Robert, Mary Robert, 353, Highway 23 and 73rd Street, Northeast.
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29-30 cars. Cars near Ashby, report of a driving complaint westbound 94 from mile marker 71. Report of a gray Chevy sedan tailgating RP very closely, Minnesota 28 Sam, Zebra Union 200. Speeding tailgating westbound 94 from 71, information at 1847.

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1: 18:49. 107, report of a child unrestrained in the back seat moving around the vehicle westbound Highway 10 from the 215 information, 18:49.
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Sunbury Ambulance requested a 100 Gunnison Street for an elderly female needing transport to Rice. IML 1852.

0: 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Frank Victor Lincoln, 286, 23 southbound at North Shore Drive.
1: 10-4.
2: Traffic.
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1: Well, I didn't hear by myself yet, but is it Mike O'Leary's place?
0: 10-4.
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